0: 말했잖아, 오늘은.
1: I'll be today, Commander. He was briefed that he cannot be jug fishing here. He is out in the process of removing all of his jug lines in case you get any phone calls. He is in the process of removing them.

0: check. Pretty much, she hasn't heard from her mom in a few hours. Her text messages or calls aren't going through.
1: Okay, go ahead.
0: She did check the Y360 and she's showing that she's parked here. Possibly in Great Buick. Was it parked?
2: Yeah. 46 clear, Elkin, wasn't it?
0: Clear.
3: The 39, I'm number 12 in Pine. I can get it if you're busy.
2: I'm clear, thank you.
4: 46, 46, I'm 81 in Pine.

0: advised that there's a white pickup truck with a blue trailer with the yellow equipment on the side, driving at a high rate of speed, swerving in and out of traffic. Highway 81 in Maine, southbound.
1: I'm clear.
2: 39 Tucker, show me in the area.
1: Okay. 36 Duncan. Since 39's got that, I'm going to be with 12. That's the welfare check.

make contact with her. She's 91. She was trying to enjoy some peace and quiet. She will make contact with her

Richard McCollin with Motorcycle Tag. Stand by. 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
0: Lincoln Charles 4, Henry Boyd King, Lincoln 90, Paul 00, 004, 90. Should come back to a 2023 Lincoln motorcycle.

0: Condor.
1: Okay, what color is it?
0: Primary color is going to be gray. Accent color is going to be black.
1: Okay, I got a 1029 hit. I'm going to do some more confirming. Goodbye.
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0: 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I have the actual 28 return when you're ready.
1: Clear, stand low. I have one detained.
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0: returned.
1: Clear, the return you gave me was, well, the 28 you gave me was 7Tom2305. Now your 29 expires 5/26, and a 7/23 Li Yang motorcycle, green in color, to Tristan Reeves, 519 West Highbury and Duncan, unconfirmed insurance.
0: I'm clear.

0: 256 to return.
1: Go ahead, Duncan.
0: Hibner out of Duncan has an ID only. No OLIN issued, expires 8/26. His last traffic was 11/4/2024 out of Duncan for operating without being licensed. Current point level is 1. He's negative complete.
1: Clear. Thank you, Duncan.

0: Acton 226. Of 7133, we received a call from RP 502 10-year-olds that were actively trying to break into the house. It's going to be vacant. He currently has them stopped, like an officer. 7133.
1: 12, be clear with them, 1019.

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0: units on the Creek tonight?
1: We're 91. We have all the kids sat down calling parents.
0: Okay, 56 and 39 to 90.
2: 91, Duncan.
0: Okay. Duncan, the 26.
1: Good.
0: The last time we dealt with that residence, I made contact with the owners, and they advised that they did want to press charges if the kids were ever caught. Do you want me to give them a call to confirm?
1: Yeah, go ahead.

0: Falcon 246. 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She advised the owners of Brown's lawnmower, threatened her life, advised that he does have a gun on his hip and he reached for it, didn't pull it out. She like an officer, Brown's lawnmower.
1: Clear. 65 to 4.

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0: son. I'm 97. I'll give you my mileage. Here in a minute, it's not showing on my car. It'll be 466.69.7.
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0: aren't going to fit you, thanks. Number 13, radio, 41026. A 68-year-old male ran out of gas. Vine sees located in the front of the fairgrounds at the stop sign. It's going to be a 1998 Ford Gold car. RPS, one officer to assist him. Number 13 in rodeo.
1: Alright. I think 26 has a gas can in the back of his pickup. It's swung by the PD.
2: Good. If you grab it, make sure you grab the one that does not have the safety nozzle on it.
1: Do you want another unit?
3: Negative, I'll be good for it, thank you.

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0: So Stacy Brown / Duran trespassed from 312 Walnut, as well as the 44s that 39 ran earlier.
1: Okay,

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Clear, 56 Ogden, 10-12, yeah, the individual en route to ASAP for fuel.

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0: 46 advise negative.

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0: think. 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Heard an elderly lady being on the door from the inside. When they made contact with the elderly lady, they heard that she was just banging out the door. Hey, Julie North, number 31.
1: Six, 11, 10, 12, be 10-8, leave us out of the roadway. You shall be clear on 28 North 31.

0: and driving traffic. One in Park, stand by for 28. 28-5202-0 Charles Henry.
1: Hampton
0: 39
2: and 9 at 28, I covered you. 5202-0 Charles Henry.
1: Thank you.
2: 11's clear on the Chisholm Corner.
1: Clear 11, you're in route 8, 73 West Boulevard, Chisholm Corner. I'd be advised a white male that was at the store, advised he took off walking and was staggering, seemed under the influence, took off westbound down the alley behind the store, last seen wearing gray shirt, blue and gray cap and white pants.
0: 39, I'm Canadian, clear.
1: Clear 39.
0: 37, I'll be code 4.
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0: 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This individual we're out with is stating he has diabetes. 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
1: I'm good.

0: 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Washington, just east of correction west of number 8, the Kiowa Tribe, King William, 410.
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0: 6 Duncan. You show me 10-8 off of that. This is going to be my 10-15. Send the report to me whenever 39 is done. And I'm going to go back to 9th and Bodart, see if I can find out who he got the 74s from.
1: Duncan, come here.
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1: 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Oklahoma, George Tom 5737.
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1: Robert Tom, Robert, 067.
2: Robert Tom, Robert, 067, negative 29, expires 12 of 26 on a 2017 Ram 2500 gray color to a Kenneth Wesbury out of Eureka. Entry to confirm.
1: Clear out of traffic, 81 in Cypress, last 28.
2: Okay.
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0: 9 Avalon for smoke investigation. RPYTC smoke possibly coming from the neighbor's yard. Doesn't see any flames. And he doesn't know if it's coming from the front or the back. 1209 Avalon.
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0: Thanks, Duncan. I guess my radio was turned down. What's 26 clear on?
1: Smoke investigation on Avalon. He's got 56 with him.

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0: Rachel out of Marlowe has a valid D, David. Expires 2/28. Last previous traffic was out of Stevens County, 7/23, for speeding to 21/25 over. She's negative 44.
1: 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Thank you.

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0: 308 North, number 5, for noise complaint, RP advised her neighbors are revving the engine to their four-wheeler and disturbing her peace. It's Dandy 308 North, number 5.
1: No, I'm clear, interrupt.
0: Clear.
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1: 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They advise they'll keep it down. We'll be 10-8.

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1: 716 West Elder 4, single 60. 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It's going to be a 15-minute ETA. RP. Keelder's just requesting dispatch.
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2: Okay, did they say whether or not this person has a vehicle?
1: Negative.

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0: 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Kevin Adam Duncan has a valid D date. It expires via 30. He's negative 44.
1: Thank you.
2: Go ahead.
3: We're supposed to be 716 West Elder, correct?
0: Affirmative.
3: Who was supposed to be here?
0: Dennis 5E.

0: 20th. Robert William Boy, 836.
1: Robert William Boy, 836 is negative 29. Expire 7 of 26 on a white 1996 Saturn. To a Vander Menting home, 1111 and a half West Duncan. Insurance number.
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0: Name Hines, Graham, Henry, Ida, Nora, Edward, Sam, apostrophe, George, Robert, Adam, Henry, Adam, Mary, first name Tara, Tom, Adam, Robert, Adam, date of birth 1989, 10-10.

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0: Jose Moreno, 11 to 77, is showing officer safety. Other than that, negative 44.

Valerie Davis. Expires 11 of 29. She's going to be here on 24.

Logan. Yeah, with the county unit, number 2 in Maine.

0: 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Number 2 in Oak with Ring John Edward 309.
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0: 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Number 10 in Spruce, Robert William Adams, 642.
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39, looking 40, series one number. John 081 479 572 comes back to a Martin.

0: Jenkins is a valid D. Davis, expires 3/30, slash traffic is 4/26 times 2, and Jenkins for failure to give proper signal and operating with expired registration, he's negative 44.
1: I don't know if so.

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0: St. Clair in traffic. Number 5 in Chestnut with Ocean Paul Union, 517.
1: Okay. 46 is clear, 81 Commerce.
2: Okay. 26, 46, I'll get him, I'm closer.

Dragon Dragon 440 series by number when you're ready. Tommy 364-096-132, left turn Gonzalez.

0: Rockies Nick Pierogen. Xavier Gonzalez out of Duncan has a valid D. David expires at 9:30. No previous traffic. Just -44.
1: Yeah, I'm clear. Thank you.

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0: 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William Charles 202.
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0: 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Adam Duncan has a valid Adam. Driving restriction B-Boy and Kate King with an NOR endorsement expires 9 of 32. He's negative 44.
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0: of 910 has a valid D. Davis. Fire is 1 of 29. Last traffic is 2 of 19 in Duncan for failure to pay traffic citation. He's 9 of 44.
1: Sure, thank you.

0: 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I'll be checking on a resident 709 North 3rd for an open door. 12-11.
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1: Hello.
0: Subject residence, Emergency 911. What would you need?

attention, Velma responders and EMS. Velma first responders and EMS. En route to 30119 East, 61 Road. Medical or a mic here is on the floor. I'm sure or not. Again, I need you 0141 1761.

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I need you en route to 314-19-61 Road for a medical alert. Mike Pierce is on. 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

0: 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Tom Frank William, 154.
1: Tom Frank William, 154, negative 29. Expires 1 of 27 on a white 2003 Mercury to a Patrick Harrison out of Comanche. Insurance is confirmed.
0: No, I'm clear. Thank you.

0: 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Edward and Ash, Lincoln Victor Mary, 441.
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0: 612. 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They advised nobody was supposed to be at that address, and they don't know anybody driving that type of vehicle either.
1: I'm clear. We're going to be 88. That's why we pulled in there.
2: 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Number 7 in Chestnut, Lincoln Victor Paul, 434.
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1: Duncan, 40 series, Oklahoma. Sam, 994-217-362. Also, make contact with that homeowner and see if they know him.
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1: Jose Oliva out of Duncan, Chosavala D. David, expires 8 of 28. Last traffic is 10 of 2020 out of Stevens County for driving while suspended. It's showing he's had a possible with Stevens County. I'm going to call and confirm. I did make contact with that homeowner again, and she advised that she does have a cousin by the name of Jose. She does not know his last name, and they're not very close, but he is around that age frame.
0: Clear.

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1: Case number is 1232-1232.

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Subject stated yes. 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
0: Seeing one male around Stevens County.

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Their ETA is going to be 20 to 25 minutes.

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On the log from my 1015, there's a Cayman Jack tall boy in the intersection of number 5 and Main that he informed me he had been drinking.

0: Thank you, Severin. I'll be out with one on foot, Elk, just east of 5th Street.
1: Okay. 39's clear. Elder number 10.

44 check. 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I'm ready. Last name Green, George Robert Edward, Edward Nora, first name Robert, Robert Ocean, Barry, Edward Robert Tom, date of birth 1967, 08-24.

0: 81 in Maine at the Napoli's on the left side. He advised that her ex isn't leaving her house. She doesn't feel safe. 2004 West Birch, she's going to be waiting at the gas station. It's a white female, 5'2", last seen wearing a gray t-shirt and blue jeans. He advised she doesn't know her last name. It's going to be the Crystal, that's 10-7, that day shift went out with. Napoli's on the left side.
1: Yeah, I'm clear.

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1: There.
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0: number two in Elm for a black male that just pulled out a firearm out of his waistband. He's going to be on foot heading towards Love. Park, he advised he did cock it and pointed at her, gathering more information. Number two in Elm heading towards Love.
1: 7-2 and 8 are clear.

0: the direction of travel.
1: 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RP is going to be at number 3 now.
0: We're here.
2: Was

0: Has anybody made contact with RP?
1: I'm about to go out with him.
2: Well, not in 29 no fire room. FN, FNX-40, 40 Smith & Wesson, serial number is Frank X-Ray, 2 Union, 031450.
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1: 39, looking out at the RP, 30 now. 39.
0: Hey, yeah, I'm out.

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1: Okay, on code 4.

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Sam Nora Frank, Sam David, 15, Charles Young, 5901. 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

29, Doctor. Will you check 1029 on the electric scooter? On a black Go Trax. Call him Robert Adam X-ray. I believe the serial number is going to be Edward 319.

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0: Open up a traffic stop at Fur and number 1st with Lincoln Victor Norris 775. We're out with Matthew Armstrong,

Frank. Matthew Armstrong, Ultra Valley, D. Davis, corrective lens, restriction expires 10 of 27. You can negative 44.

0: June 28 out of Wisconsin.
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0: Maybe on Wisconsin, possibly boy, John Queen 2267, or it's just going to be John Queen 2267. We're going to be out at 603 North Number 1 first.

0: சொல்லுங்க. Clear out the clock, traffic stop, open up another call at that same location for an EOD, Matthew Armstrong. We're following him to his address so that way he can park his vehicle. We'll give you numerics when we get there.
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0: 20 West Bodark at Pollock Easy Storage. The office has been broken into. They have not cleared it.
1: Very fast,

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1: Hey, that sounds all nice, huh?

0: 交通。
1: 对。
0: Building was cleared. Everything appeared 91. No report at this time. Are you showing us tonight?

see this guy just performing a radio pager test, the Central Fire Department. It's May 29th, 4 a.m. Again, this is for the Central Fire Department.

Stevens County Dispatch perform a radio pager test for the fire department. May 29th, 10 a.m. Again, this is a radio for the Bray Fire Department.

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The date is 29th, 10:05 a.m. And this is a radio pager. Fire Department.

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1: Good.
0: And there's 1111 North, number 4 on a follow-up. That'd be good for.

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Can I be route to 18 on the south side, between 29th?

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1402, call time was 1046. 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

0: Attention Central. 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Can I be en route to the Central Church for a general viral? Again, it's going to be the Central Baptist Church. For
1: 58, Duncan.
0: Okay.
1: Good. I'll be out with the semi. Popeyes. Looks like the truck tag is 62317. That's all I can see on.
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0: 7. Falcon and 7. Signal 81 at Chisholm Trail in Plato. Going to be off on Denver versus a black Lincoln. They are blocking the roadway. Chisholm Trail in Plato.
1: Two to seven. We're checking out right now. We'll be clear.
2: Clear.
1: Hey, that's good. I'm clear on two.

0: 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Advise it was an 81, correct?
1: Affirmative.
0: Okay, I'm in route.

RP advisory. Hope I.

0: 28 front hold. Mary, it's on Sam, 184. Does it come back to a Honda Civic?
1: Mary, Tom, Sam, 184, returns on a 91 Lincoln.
0: Okay, it's a Comanche Nation tag.
2: I'll have it.

0: Falcon of 7 and 33, be advised, I called back, finally got in contact with a female. She's taken the phone back. She's inside of the residence, stating that she's refusing to speak to officers. She has locked the mail half outside.
1: Is this still physical or can we slow down?
0: You can slow down. They're separated. The female's inside the residence. She locked the mail outside.
2: Okay. 33 Duncan, is the male the one who called originally?

0: Good.
1: Your license around.
0: Clear. Well, I'm not going to allow myself.

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0: before my number.
1: Go ahead.
0: 3080553. Should return back to NG. That's, you can show me 1015 with that map.
1: There, he's negative.

0: return.
1: Go ahead.
0: Unit 2 driver, when you're ready.
1: Go ahead.
0: Oh, well, remember, Lincoln 999-115-196 should come back to Patterson.
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1: 19 X-ray, Frank Boyd 2, Frank 57, Edward 0, 12373. Should come back to Honda.

Tom 854, negative 29, expired 4 of 25, on a dark blue 2014 Honda to Fernando Zavala of Oklahoma City, and advisory.

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0: The 28 I had you run by Vane, can you put that in state returns for me?

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1: Sounds like it.

0: Charger 2. You want another unit? Stand by. Duncan, are they in a roadway or are they just actually in the parking lot at the library?
1: Into the parking lot.
0: Okay. 35, I should be code 4. 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
1: No, they've located the child.
0: Okay, I just saw the call still up.

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North in Nora, RV advise they have cats to surrender. 111 North in Nora.

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1: That'll be first.
0: John Nora King, 674, right.
1: John Nora King, 674, insurance confirmed. Go with your second.
0: John Nora Lincoln, 338.
1: John Nora Lincoln, 338, insurance confirmed.
0: Yeah, I don't think I can.

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0: trespass from the bull horn ready. I'm Palma. Paul Adam Lincoln, Mary Adam. First name Raymond. Robert Adam Young, Mary Ocean, Nora David. Date of birth 3/31/91. Break.
1: Here you go,
0: your
1: second.
0: It's going to be a last name Reed, Robert Edward Edward David. First name Sherry, Sam Henry Edward Robert Robert Young. 12/1 of 71.

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Attention, attention, dummy EMS. 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

24 for two brothers having a physical altercation. 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

Robert, David, Edward, Tom, first name Joseph, common spelling, 10-1 of 88, I'm 10-15, full arrest packet.

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1: Clear. You're going to be en route to Chestnut and E. Edwards. RP is a neighbor of a Terrence Johnson who's threatening to take 1074s. He's going to be a black male, last seen wearing a dark gray t-shirt and shorts. Last seen walking in the alleyway between D. David and E. Edwards, southbound from the fire station. Chestnut and E. Edwards, southbound.
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0: individual we're trying to make contact with?
1: Negative. It was just a concerned neighbor that called him in. She was unsure of his direction of travel.
0: The southbound travel, ma'am?
1: She said he was walking from the fire station on Chestnut.
0: Check utility, see if we can find the name, please.

0: checked CAD. 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
1: Okay, clear. 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

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It comes back to a Camaranda Jones.

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He advised he was 91. 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

three.

conditional, my name and date of birth when you're ready. The first 43 by number is going to be Frank 083-611-547, last name Barrett, Frank. Second 43 by number is going to be Paul 084-319-902, last name Mitchell, Ray.

date of birth out of Oklahoma. Last name Renfro, Robert Edward Nora, Frank Robert Ocean, first name Sammy, Sam Adam Mary, Mary Ida Edward, date of birth 1998, 03, 27.

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